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3: 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I'm Dr. Keith Solomon, D.C. from the Long Island Disc Decompression Center. 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Well, I'm here to tell you that there's another option, and it doesn't involve surgery. 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This, in turn, forces nutrients into the disc and gives the spine the space it needs so that there is less irritation on the spinal nerves, which is causing the pain. VAX-D is so successful, it's been seen on ABC, CBS, and NBC News. I've treated thousands of patients with this revolutionary new technology and have been featured in Newsday many times. 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
4: 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I'm Dr. Keith Solomon, D.C. from the Long Island Disc Decompression Center. 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This, in turn, forces nutrients into the disc and gives the spine the space it needs so that there is less irritation on the spinal nerves, which is causing the pain. VAX-D is so successful, it's been seen on ABC, CBS, and NBC News. 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
2: 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I'm Dr. Keith Solomon, D.C. from the Long Island Disc Decompression Center. 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Well, I'm here to tell you that there's another option, and it doesn't involve surgery. It's called VAX-D and the Zenith A100. 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This, in turn, forces nutrients into the disc and gives the spine the space it needs so that there is less irritation on the spinal nerves, which is causing the pain. VAX-D is so successful, it's been seen on ABC, CBS, and NBC News. I've treated thousands of patients with this revolutionary new technology and have been featured in Newsday many times. 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

look here. I want that guitar to fall in on now. Tighten it up now. Oh, yeah. Now tighten it up, Augie. Yeah, now everybody tighten it up now. Now look here. We're gonna make it mellow for you now.

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2: 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I'm Dr. Keith Solomon, D.C. from the Long Island Disc Decompression Center. 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This, in turn, forces nutrients into the disc and gives the spine the space it needs so that there is less irritation on the spinal nerves, which is causing the pain. VAXD is so successful, it's been seen on ABC, CBS, and NBC News. 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
1: 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Good morning. My name is Sean Lynch. The Rascals right there. People got to be free. I agree. I'm hanging with you until 10. Seals and Crofts right now.

0: Now, your WHLI New York Cancer and Blood Specialists forecast from Long Island meteorologist Pat Pagano.
1: Not cooling down till the weekend. Sunny, hot, humid, low 90s today, 80s at the shore. Clear tonight, low 70s. Sunny, hot, humid Wednesday, 95 to 100. Partly sunny, moderately humid Thursday, 90. Sun and clouds, less humid Friday, middle 80s. Partly cloudy Saturday in the low 80s. In the Weather Center, I'm meteorologist Pat Pagano. 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
0: 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Now, checking our roads from the corner cabin at Seaford, WHLI, Long Island Traffic Center.
2: It's slow on the LIE both ways to Glen Cove Road, then it's heavy westbound heading into Queens. The northern state has some westbound delays heading into Queens. The southern state is still pretty quiet. The Cross Island is slow northbound heading up towards the Long Island Expressway. No major problems on the other roadways, no delays on the trains. The Long Island Railroad is running on or close. 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
6: Now, your WHLI New York Cancer and Blood Specialist's forecast from Long Island meteorologist Pat Pagano.
7: Not cooling down till the weekend. Sunny, hot, humid, low 90s today, 80s at the shore. Clear tonight, low 70s. Sunny, hot, humid Wednesday, 95 to 100. Partly sunny, moderately humid Thursday, 90. Sun and clouds, less humid Friday, middle 80s. Partly cloudy Saturday in the low 80s. In the Weather Center, I'm meteorologist Pat Pagano.
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0: Checking Our Roads from the Corner Cabin at Seaford, WHLI, Long Island Traffic Center.
1: There's some westbound delays on the northern state heading into Queens. The southern state is pretty quiet. The Cross Island has some northbound delays heading up towards the Long Island Expressway. On the LIE eastbound by exit 37, there's an accident taking out a lane. Westbound delays heading into Queens. The Meadowbrook, the Wantagh, the Seaford Oyster Bay, and Sectico's all look pretty good. No delays on the trains. The Long Island Railroad is on or close. I'm John Lynch with Long Island Traffic.
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1: Suffolk County officials are warning residents about a growing gold bar scam targeting older adults. Prosecutors say scammers convince victims their bank accounts have been compromised, then instruct them to buy large amounts of gold and hand it over to a courier. In one recent case, authorities stopped an elderly woman from losing about $140,000. Lawmakers are now proposing new safeguards, including warning signs at gold dealers and a 48-hour waiting period for certain large first-time purchases. Officials urge anyone receiving suspicious calls, texts, or computer pop-ups to contact their bank directly and notify the police. The governor of South Carolina has appointed Darlene Graham Nordun to temporarily fill the U.S. Senate seat left vacant by the death of her brother, Senator Lindsey Graham. Graham died over the weekend at the age of 71. Actor Sam Neill, best known for his role in the Jurassic Park movies, has died at the age of 78. He had said he had a rare type of lymphoma in 2023, but his family said he was cancer-free when he died on Monday. No cause of death was given. In sports, the Mets and Yankees are off for the All-Star break. With your Long Island News update, I'm John Lynch.
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5: 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I'm Dr. Keith Solomon, D.C. from the Long Island Disc Decompression Center. 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VAX-D is so successful, it's been seen on ABC, CBS, and NBC News. 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
0: Now, checking our roads from the corner cabin at Seaford, WHLI, Long Island Traffic Center.
1: In Brentwood, Suffolk Avenue is closed eastbound at Fulton Street because of fire department activity on the LIE. There's some westbound delays at Glen Cove Road. A little heavy westbound heading into Queens. The southern state is quiet. The northern state has some westbound delays heading into Queens. The Cross Island has northbound delays from the southern state up to the Long Island Expressway. The Meadowbrook, Wantagh, Seaford, Oyster Bay, and Sect Coast look good. The Long Island Railroad is on or close.
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My name is Sean Lynch. Sean at Dawn. News, traffic, and weather in your future. Plus, I'll be giving away some stuff later on. 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

0: Now, your WHLI New York Cancer and Blood Specialist forecast from Long Island meteorologist Pat Pagano.
1: Not cooling down till the weekend. Sunny, hot, humid, low 90s today, 80s at the shore. Clear tonight, low 70s. Sunny, hot, humid Wednesday, 95 to 100. Partly sunny, moderately humid Thursday, 90. Sun and clouds, less humid Friday, middle 80s. Partly cloudy Saturday in the low 80s. In the Weather Center, I'm meteorologist Pat Pagano. On the new 104.7 WHLI.

0: Checking our roads from the corner cabin at Seaford, WHLI, Long Island Traffic Center.
1: In Brentwood, Suffolk Avenue is closed eastbound at Fulton Street because of fire department activity. The LIE a little slow westbound by the Seaford Oyster Bay. Then it's heavy westbound heading into Queens. The northern state has some volume westbound heading into Queens. The Cross Island has northbound delays from the southern state up to the Long Island Expressway. The other roads are pretty quiet this morning. The Long Island Railroad is on or close. I'm John Lynch with Long Island Traffic.
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Good morning, Sean Lynch, Sean at Dawn. News, traffic, and weather all on the way.

0: Now, your WHLI New York Cancer and Blood Specialists forecast from Long Island meteorologist Pat Pagano.
1: Not cooling down till the weekend. Sunny, hot, humid, low 90s today, 80s at the shore. Clear tonight, low 70s. Sunny, hot, humid Wednesday, 95 to 100. Partly sunny, moderately humid Thursday, 90. Sun and clouds, less humid Friday, middle 80s. Partly cloudy Saturday in the low 80s. In the Weather Center, I'm meteorologist Pat Pagano. 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
0: 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Now, checking our roads from the corner cabin at Seaford, WHLI, Long Island Traffic Center.
2: There's some eastbound delays on the southern state from the Meadowbrook to the Wausau. The northern state slow westbound heading into Queens. The LIE a little slow westbound by Deer Park Avenue. Westbound delays at the Seaford Oyster Bay. Then it's slow both ways at the Queens line on the Long Island Railroad. The Ronkonkoma branch is partially suspended. No service right now between Ronkonkoma and Wyandanch in both directions.
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0: Now, your WHLI New York Cancer and Blood Specialist forecast from Long Island meteorologist Pat Pagano.
13: Not cooling down till the weekend. Sunny, hot, humid, low 90s today, 80s at the shore. Clear tonight, low 70s. Sunny, hot, humid Wednesday, 95 to 100. Partly sunny, moderately humid Thursday, 90. Sun and clouds, less humid Friday, middle 80s. Partly cloudy Saturday in the low 80s. In the Weather Center, I'm meteorologist Pat Pagano.
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0: Checking Our Roads from the Corner Cabin at Seaford, WHLI, Long Island Traffic Center.
1: Westbound delays on the LIE by Vets Highway, then it's slow both ways at Glen Cove Road, heavy both ways at the Queens Line. The Southern State slow westbound into the Seaford Oyster Bay, eastbound delays from the Meadowbrook to the Wausau. In Brentwood, Suffolk Avenue is closed eastbound at Fulton Street because of fire department activity. Because of that fire department activity, service is suspended on the Ronkonkoma branch between Wyandanch and Ronkonkoma in both directions. I'm John Lynch with Long Island Traffic.
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0: 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Now, John Lynch with Long Island headlines you should know.
1: Suffolk County officials are warning residents about a growing gold bar scam targeting older adults. Prosecutors say scammers convince victims their bank accounts have been compromised, then instruct them to buy large amounts of gold and hand it over to a courier. In one recent case, authorities stopped an elderly woman from losing about $140,000. Lawmakers are now proposing new safeguards, including warning signs at gold dealers and a 48-hour waiting period for certain large first-time purchases. Officials urge anyone receiving suspicious calls, texts, or computer pop-ups to contact their bank directly and notify the police. The governor of South Carolina has appointed Darlene Graham Nordun to temporarily fill the U.S. Senate seat left vacant by the death of her brother, Senator Lindsey Graham. Graham died over the weekend at the age of 71. Actor Sam Neill, best known for his role in the Jurassic Park movies, has died at the age of 78. He had said he had a rare type of lymphoma in 2023, but his family said he was cancer-free when he died on Monday. No cause of death was given. In sports, the Mets and Yankees are off for the All-Star break. With your Long Island News Update, I'm John Lynch.
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The new 104.7 WHLI, Sean Lynch, Sean at Dawn. Can I share my MeTV story? Yeah, that's channel 33, I think, on Optimum. Anyhow, they replay shows like Maude, All in the Family, Golden Girls. They had a Golden Girls marathon on Sunday. I love the Golden Girls. I literally sat there. I had to go out, but before my party that I went to, and it was a great time at the party. Happy birthday, buddy. I had enjoyed it. It was Golden Girls is very, very, very, very funny. Love Rose. Bobby Fuller, 4.

0: Now, your WHLI New York Cancer and Blood Specialist's forecast from Long Island meteorologist Pat Pagano.
1: Not cooling down till the weekend. Sunny, hot, humid, low 90s today, 80s at the shore. Clear tonight, low 70s. Sunny, hot, humid Wednesday, 95 to 100. Partly sunny, moderately humid Thursday, 90. Sun and clouds, less humid Friday, middle 80s. Partly cloudy Saturday in the low 80s. In the Weather Center, I'm meteorologist Pat Pagano. 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

0: Checking our roads from the corner cabin at Seaford, WHLI, Long Island Traffic Center.
1: Westbound delays on the LIE from Vets Highway to Deer Park Avenue. Then it's heavy westbound at the Seaford Oyster Bay. Slow both ways at Glen Cove Road. Heavy both ways at the Queens Line. The northern state slow both ways at the Queens Line. The southern state slow westbound from Route 110 to the Meadowbrook. Eastbound delays from Eagle Avenue to the Wausau. Suffolk Avenue is still closed in Brentwood. Eastbound at Fulton Street because of a fire. Because of that fire, there's delays and cancellations on the LIRR's Ronkonkoma branch.
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We're here till 10 on WHLI. Good morning.

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0: Now, your WHLI New York Cancer and Blood Specialists forecast from Long Island meteorologist Pat Pagano.
1: Not cooling down till the weekend. Sunny, hot, humid, low 90s today, 80s at the shore. Clear tonight, low 70s. Sunny, hot, humid Wednesday, 95 to 100. Partly sunny, moderately humid Thursday, 90. Sun and clouds, less humid Friday, middle 80s. Partly cloudy Saturday in the low 80s. In the Weather Center, I'm meteorologist Pat Pagano.
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1: Now, checking our roads from the corner cabin at Seaford, WHLI, Long Island Traffic Center.
2: Westbound delays on the LIE from Vets Highway to Deer Park Avenue. Westbound delays at the Seaford Oyster Bay slow both ways from Glen Cove Road to the Queens Line. The Northern State slow both ways by the Wantaw, delays both ways at the Queens Line. The Southern State slow westbound heading into the Seaford Oyster Bay. Eastbound delays from Eagle Avenue to the Wantaw. On the Long Island Railroad, there's delays and cancellations on the Ronkonkoma Branch.
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7: Now, your WHLI New York Cancer and Blood Specialist's forecast from Long Island meteorologist Pat Pagano.
8: Not cooling down till the weekend. Sunny, hot, humid, low 90s today, 80s at the shore. Clear tonight, low 70s. Sunny, hot, humid Wednesday, 95 to 100. Partly sunny, moderately humid Thursday, 90. Sun and clouds, less humid Friday, middle 80s. Partly cloudy Saturday in the low 80s. In the Weather Center, I'm meteorologist Pat Pagano.
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0: Checking our roads from the corner cabin at Seaford, WHLI, Long Island Traffic Center.
1: Eastbound on the Southern State by the Meadowbrook, there's an accident causing delays. Westbound, it's slow from Route 110 out to the Meadowbrook. On the Northern State, there's delays by 106, 107 in both directions, and it's heavy both ways by the Queens Line. The LIE slow westbound from Vets Highway to Deer Park Avenue. Heavy both ways at the Seaford Oyster Bay. Stop and go both ways from Glen Cove Road to the Queens Line. On the Long Island Railroad, there's scattered delays and cancellations on the Ronkonkoma branch. I'm John Lynch with Long Island Traffic.
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0: 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Now, John Lynch with Long Island headlines you should know.
1: Suffolk County officials are warning residents about a growing gold bar scam targeting older adults. Prosecutors say scammers convince victims their bank accounts have been compromised, then instruct them to buy large amounts of gold and hand it over to a courier. In one recent case, authorities stopped an elderly woman from losing about $140,000. Lawmakers are now proposing new safeguards, including warning signs at gold dealers and a 48-hour waiting period for certain large first-time purchases. Officials urge anyone receiving suspicious calls, texts, or computer pop-ups to contact their bank directly and notify the police. The governor of South Carolina has appointed Darlene Graham Nordun to temporarily fill the U.S. Senate seat left vacant by the death of her brother, Senator Lindsey Graham. Graham died over the weekend at the age of 71. Actor Sam Neill, best known for his role in the Jurassic Park movies, has died at the age of 78. He had said he had a rare type of lymphoma in 2023, but his family said he was cancer-free when he died on Monday. No cause of death was given. In sports, the Mets and Yankees are off for the All-Star break. With your Long Island News update, I'm John Lynch.
2: 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Next, in today's Intelligence for Your Life Minute.
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2: Here we go with the hottest health and wellness trend these days, not drinking or staying sober with non-alcoholic drinks or mocktails. Nielsen data is showing that sales of non-alcoholic beverages have increased 35%. Etsy has seen a 200% rise in searches for sober or dry gifts within the last year. And a national survey has found that more than half of people surveyed reported consuming less alcohol now than before the pandemic across all age groups. And according to research from the University of Sussex, that can have a lot of health benefits. When people cut their alcohol consumption in half, 70% of participants sleep better because alcohol causes fragmented sleep. And scientists from University College London, they have found those who avoided alcohol for a month had improved blood pressure, fewer markers associated with cancer, and they lost about 1 pound a week. I'm John Tesh with today's Intelligence for Your Life Minute.
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8: 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I'm Dr. Keith Solomon, D.C. from the Long Island Disc Decompression Center. 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Well, I'm here to tell you that there's another option, and it doesn't involve surgery. 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This, in turn, forces nutrients into the disc and gives the spine the space it needs so that there is less irritation on the spinal nerves, which is causing the pain. VAX-D is so successful, it's been seen on ABC, CBS, and NBC News. 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
10: Now, checking our roads from the Corner Cabinet Seaford, WHLI, Long Island Traffic Center.
1: It's heavy eastbound on the southern state heading into the Meadowbrook. There's an accident there they're working on clearing out. Westbound delays from Route 110 out to the Meadowbrook. On the northern state, there's delays westbound by Route 110. Heavy both ways at 106, 107. Slow both ways at the Queens Line. The LIE slow westbound from Vets Highway to Deer Park Avenue. Westbound delays at the Seaford Oyster Bay. Stop and go both ways from Glen Cove Road through the Queens Line. On the Long Island Railroad, there's delays and cancellations on the Ronkonkoma Branch.
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qualify weekdays at 9 a.m., noon, and 5 p.m. for the WHLI Ticket to Ride. Who do you want to see? Where do you want to go? 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Good morning. My name is Sean Lynch. Sean Dunham hanging with you till 10. News, traffic, and weather all on the way. Stan Peters right now in Sweet City Woman on WHLI. Good morning.

0: Now, your WHLI New York Cancer and Blood Specialist forecast from Long Island meteorologist Pat Pagano.
1: Not cooling down till the weekend. Sunny, hot, humid, low 90s today, 80s at the shore. Clear tonight.

0: Friday, middle 80s, partly cloudy Saturday in the low 80s. In the Weather Center, I'm meteorologist Pat Pagano.
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0: All right, it's time to announce the Ticket to Ride keyword right here on WHLI. Sean Lynch hanging with you until 10. Here we go. The word is music. Shocking. That's what we do here, right? Yeah. Music. Text music to 955-WHLI to qualify for your Ticket to Ride. If you win the grand prize, you'll see any concert anywhere in the U.S. Your next chance to win is coming up at noon in this nationwide contest. But right now, qualify by texting the word music to 631-955-9454. Good luck.
1: Now, checking our roads from the corner cabin at Seaford, WHLI, Long Island Traffic Center.
2: It's heavy on the southern state, eastbound heading into the Meadowbrook, where they're working on clearing out an earlier accident. Westbound delays from Route 110 out through the Meadowbrook. The northern state stop and go westbound from the Sex Coast to Route 110. Westbound delays at 106, 107. Heavy both ways at the Queens Line. The LIE slow westbound from Vets Highway to Deer Park Avenue. Heavy both ways at the Seaford Oyster Bay. Slow both ways from Glen Cove Road to the Queens Line. On the Long Island Railroad, there's some scattered delays and cancellations system-wide. I'm John Lynch with Long Island Traffic.
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My name is Sean Lynch, Sean at Dawn. 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
0: 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Now, checking our roads from the corner cabin at Seaford, WHLI, Long Island Traffic Center.
2: Eastbound delays on the Southern State heading into the Meadowbrook as they work on clearing out an earlier accident. Then there's delays both ways between the Meadowbrook and the Seaford Oyster Bay. Westbound delays heading into Route 110. The LIE slow westbound from Vets Highway to Deer Park Avenue. Heavy both ways by the Seaford Oyster Bay. Stop and go both ways from Lane Cove Road to the Queens Line. The Northern State slow westbound heading into Route 110. Westbound delays at 106, 107. Slow both ways at the Queens Line. The Long Island Railroad has some scattered delays and cancellations system-wide. I'm John Lynch with the Long Island Traffic.
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4: Should an attorney strongly defend a man he or she definitely knows is guilty? The court weighed guilt with innocence in the case of the aggressive attorney. I'm Curtis Howard with today's Point of Law. Mary Goodman was a civil attorney and a very good one. She wasn't very happy when the court assigned her to defend a man on a serious criminal charge. The man had been a brokerage officer and was accused of stealing a large sum of money by forging documents. He'd promptly lost all the money in Las Vegas, and the broker was forced into bankruptcy as a result. Many customers lost their money, and there was a great deal of anger in the city. Reluctantly, Mary interviewed her client in jail. She said, Mr. Hooper, you've been talking a lot about your innocence in the press. Now, I need to know the truth. Did you or did you not forge those documents? Hooper looked down at his shoes and said, Well, yes, Miss Goodman, I guess I forged them all right. Mary wanted to resign from the case, but Hooper insisted that no one else could help him. He said, Well, maybe I did wrong, but I've still got some legal rights. Mary knew that was true, so she appeared at his trial. She cross-examined the state's expert witness. She objected to some evidence as being hearsay and was sustained. She argued to the jury that the state had failed to prove their case beyond a reasonable doubt. Then, to her complete surprise, the jury brought in a verdict of not guilty. Her unwanted client walked out of the courtroom a free man. But Mary's problem got worse. The district attorney brought charges against her for unethical conduct. At the hearing, the DA said, Now, Mary knew her client was guilty. She had heard it from his own lips, but she pleaded him not guilty anyway, and she got him freed. She, therefore, assisted in a gross miscarriage of justice. She should be suspended from practice or disbarred. Mary's attorney said, the district attorney is way off base. An attorney for an accused person has every right to defend aggressively and skillfully and should do so regardless of personal reluctance or belief. Mary did nothing wrong in representing this man. Should the court discipline the aggressive attorney? We'll return with the court's decision in a moment.
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4: 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All charges against her are dismissed. 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
0: Now, your WHLI New York Cancer and Blood Specialist's forecast from Long Island meteorologist Pat Pagano.
6: Not cooling down till the weekend. Sunny, hot, humid, low 90s today, 80s at the shore. Clear tonight, low 70s. Sunny, hot, humid Wednesday, 95 to 100. Partly sunny, moderately humid Thursday, 90. Sun and clouds, less humid Friday, middle 80s. Partly cloudy Saturday in the low 80s. In the Weather Center, I'm meteorologist Pat Pagano. 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
2: 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Well, I'm here to tell you that there's another option, and it doesn't involve surgery. 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This, in turn, forces nutrients into the disc and gives the spine the space it needs so that there is less irritation on the spinal nerves, which is causing the pain. VAX-D is so successful, it's been seen on ABC, CBS, and NBC News. 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

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My name is Sean Lynch. Sean at Dawn. That about does it for me. I'll catch you back here tomorrow morning, bright and early, 6 a.m. I'll bring the bagels. You bring the coffee. Rob Rush is up next.

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Any concert anywhere in the United States. And again, your next chance to qualify happens a little after 12 noon from the new 104.7 WHLI with Shocking Blue.

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Jay and the Americans, the grassroots coming up, as well as your chance to qualify to go anywhere in the United States and see whatever artist you want to see. It's our Ticket to Ride contest, and that happens a little after 12 noon. I'll give you the keyword, and you just text it in. 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

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Patty owned TR's, which was on Hillside Avenue in Williston Park. Still to this day, I think the best burger that was ever on Long Island. 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

Now, you've heard that song for years, countless numbers of times, right? Peter Frampton, Show Me the Way Live from Frampton Comes Alive on the new 104.7 WHLI. But did you know that was recorded in August of 1975 at a venue that was known as the Long Island Arena, right here on Long Island in Commack? Yes, that's right. Peter Frampton recorded portions of Frampton Comes Alive, and that song was done on Long Island.

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Darling, I love you, though you treat me cruel. 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

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It's Rob Rush. That was Curtis Lee. Now, let's go to New Brunswick, New Jersey, and hear about Brandy from Looking Glass.

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It was very nice to be with you, but that's going to do it for me. 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John Daniels is coming up next, but I do leave with a gift. Okay. Caller number two to 955-WHLI. That's 631-955-9454. I'll hook you up with a pair of tickets to see Hot Tuna at the Paramount in Huntington. They're going to be there on July 29th. So yeah, caller number two to 631-955-9454. We'll get those Hot Tuna tickets. I leave you with Jackie DeShannon on the new 104.7 WHLI. Thanks for listening. Good luck. Good afternoon. And you stay safe.

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0: 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Yeah, it is. It is 90 degrees right now. Feels like 94. The heat advisory is in effect as we get into this heat wave. And inside, 11 great songs in a row, commercial free. I'm John Daniels with Barry White at the new 104.7 WHLI. 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
3: Should an attorney strongly defend a man he or she definitely knows is guilty? The court weighed guilt with innocence in the case of the aggressive attorney. I'm Curtis Howard with today's Point of Law. Mary Goodman was a civil attorney, and a very good one. She wasn't very happy when the court assigned her to defend a man on a serious criminal charge. The man had been a brokerage officer and was accused of stealing a large sum of money by forging documents. He'd promptly lost all the money in Las Vegas, and the broker was forced into bankruptcy as a result. Many customers lost their money, and there was a great deal of anger in the city. Reluctantly, Mary interviewed her client in jail. She said, Mr. Hooper, you've been talking a lot about your innocence in the press. Now, I need to know the truth. Did you or did you not forge those documents? Hooper looked down at his shoes and said, Well, yes, Miss Goodman, I guess I forged them all right. Mary wanted to resign from the case, but Hooper insisted that no one else could help him. He said, Well, maybe I did wrong, but I've still got some legal rights. Mary knew that was true, so she appeared at his trial. She cross-examined the state's expert witness. She objected to some evidence as being hearsay and was sustained. She argued to the jury that the state had failed to prove their case beyond a reasonable doubt. Then, to her complete surprise, the jury brought in a verdict of not guilty. Her unwanted client walked out of the courtroom a free man. But Mary's problem got worse. The district attorney brought charges against her for unethical conduct. At the hearing, the DA said, Now, Mary knew her client was guilty. She had heard it from his own lips, but she pleaded him not guilty anyway, and she got him freed. She, therefore, assisted in a gross miscarriage of justice. She should be suspended from practice or disbarred. Mary's attorney said, The district attorney is way off base. An attorney for an accused person has every right to defend aggressively and skillfully and should do so regardless of personal reluctance or belief. Mary did nothing wrong in representing this man. Should the court discipline the aggressive attorney? We'll return with the court's decision in a moment.
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3: Should an attorney strongly defend a man he or she definitely knows is guilty? Yes, say the canons of the American Bar Association. In fact, the attorney is bound by every fair and honorable means to present every defense the law allows. Here, Mary's objections, cross-examinations, and arguments to the jury were appropriate and effective. She is to be commended rather than blamed. All charges against her are dismissed. It's a point of law.
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0: WHLI Long Island traffic.
1: LIE eastbound crawling along Cross Island Parkway through exit 37. Northern State Parkway eastbound is only slightly better off the Grand Central Parkway changeover, and that congestion follows you into Roslyn Road. On the Southern State Parkway eastbound, you're jamming into Peninsula Boulevard. More heavy congestion off of Meadowbrook Parkway going through Seaford Oyster Bay Expressway.
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1: LIE eastbound crawling along Cross Island Parkway through exit 37. Northern State Parkway eastbound is only slightly better off the Grand Central Parkway changeover, and that congestion follows you into Roslyn Road. On the Southern State Parkway eastbound, you're jamming into Peninsula Boulevard. More heavy congestion off of Meadowbrook Parkway going through Seaford Oyster Bay Expressway.
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1: LIE eastbound crawling along Cross Island Parkway through exit 37. Northern State Parkway eastbound jam coming off the Grand Central Parkway changeover going through New Hyde Park Road. And further eastbound busy but moving through Westbury and Newcastle on the Southern State Parkway. Eastbound delays into Peninsula Boulevard and through Seaford Oyster Bay Expressway.
0: WHLI.

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2: 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I'm Dr. Keith Solomon, D.C. from the Long Island Disc Decompression Center. 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Well, I'm here to tell you that there's another option, and it doesn't involve surgery. 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This, in turn, forces nutrients into the disc and gives the spine the space it needs so that there is less irritation on the spinal nerves, which is causing the pain. VAXD is so successful, it's been seen on ABC, CBS, and NBC News. 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
9: LIE eastbound crawling along Cross Island Parkway through exit 37. Northern State Parkway eastbound jam coming off the Grand Central Parkway changeover going through New Hyde Park Road. And further eastbound busy but moving through Westbury and Newcastle on the Southern State Parkway. Eastbound delays into Peninsula Boulevard and through Seaford Oyster Bay Expressway.
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0: WHLI Long Island traffic.
1: Northern State Parkway westbound accident at New Hyde Park Road over in the left shoulder. Folks are slowing down for a look. The eastbound onlooking delays start on the Grand Central Parkway. On the LIE eastbound side, crawling along Cross Island Parkway through exit 37. No accident reported. On the Southern State Parkway, eastbound delays out of Valley Stream and 2 Peninsula Boulevard. And westbound, you're crawling along coming off Wanta Parkway going through Meadowbrook Parkway.
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0: WHLI Long Island traffic.
1: Northern State Parkway westbound accident at New Hyde Park Road over in the left shoulder. Folks are slowing down for a look. The eastbound onlooking delays start on the Grand Central Parkway. On the LIE eastbound side, crawling along Cross Island Parkway through exit 37. No accident reported. On the Southern State Parkway, eastbound delays out of Valley Stream and to Peninsula Boulevard. And westbound, you're crawling along coming off Wanta Parkway going through Meadowbrook Parkway.
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0: WHLI Long Island traffic.
1: LIE eastbound jamming coming off the Cross Island Parkway going through exit 37. Northern State Parkway east and westbound heavy residual delays going into the Grand Central Parkway changeover because of an earlier issue. On the Southern State westbound delays from before Seaford Oyster Bay Expressway through Peninsula Boulevard.
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9: LIE eastbound jamming coming off the Cross Island Parkway going through exit 37. Northern State Parkway east and westbound heavy residual delays going into the Grand Central Parkway changeover because of an earlier issue. On the Southern State westbound delays from before Seaford Oyster Bay Expressway through Peninsula Boulevard.
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Fun favorites from the 60s and 70s. The new 104.7 WHLI. I'm John Daniels. I will see you tonight at Burns Park in Massapequa. Our WHLI free summer concert series powered by PSEG Long Island continuing with our friends from the town of Oyster Bay. 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
1: LIE eastbound crash at exit 43. Left lane is blocked westbound. Another accident exit 43 in the HOV lane. Eastbound delays start before exit 40 for that. And on the westbound side, start before Seaford Oyster Bay Expressway.

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1: LIE eastbound crash at exit 43. Left lane is blocked westbound. Another accident, exit 43 in the HOV lane. Eastbound delays start before exit 40 for that. And on the westbound side, start before Seaford Oyster Bay Expressway. Northern State Parkway east to westbound jamming at the Grand Central Parkway changeover. On the Southern State Parkway, westbound delays from Bethpage State Parkway through Peninsula Boulevard. Eastbound, they start as you come out of Valley Street.
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0: WHLI Long Island traffic.
1: LIE westbound accident remains exit 43 in the right lane and blocking part of the shoulder too. Backup starts well before Secret Rest Bay Expressway. On the eastbound side, slow ride from the Cross Island Parkway through exit 37, and you're bunched up again through Jericho because of an earlier issue. On the Northern State Parkway, east and westbound congestion delays both sides into the Grand Central Parkway changeover. Meadowbrook Parkway southbound crawling coming off of the Northern State Parkway merge, and on the Southern State, lingering westbound delays, Bethpage State Parkway through Peninsula Boulevard.
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9: LIE westbound accident remains exit 43 in the right lane and blocking part of the shoulder too. Backup starts well before Seaford Bay Expressway. On the eastbound side, slow ride from the Cross Island Parkway through exit 37, and you're bunched up again through Jericho because of an earlier issue. On the Northern State Parkway, east and westbound congestion delays both sides into the Grand Central Parkway changeover. Meadowbrook Parkway southbound crawling coming off of the Northern State Parkway merge, and on the Southern State, lingering westbound delays, Bethpage State Parkway through Peninsula Boulevard.
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4: 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Serious allergic reactions, increased risk of infections or lower ability to fight them, and liver problems may occur. 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